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So come on, hold me tight.

ram-a-lam-a-ding-dong forever. 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

Ja, die hadden we herkend in de Beatles, John, Paul, George en Ringo. It's been a hard day's night, I've been working like a dog. Goedemorgen, de komende 30 minuten Family Dog, Queen, Major Lance, Trini, Lopez, Paul, Anka, Dusty Springfield en Sandy Nelson, Team Beat.

words mean I am a truthful man from the land of the palm trees. And before dying, I want to share these poems of my soul. My poems are soft green. My poems are also flaming crimson. My poems are like a wounded fawn seeking refuge in the forest. The last verse says, con los pobres de la tierra. With the poor people of this earth, I want to share my fate. The streams of the mountains